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Time for new DHA Rock. What

0: will you follow? The name of that one on 105.5 WDHA, the Rock of New Jersey. 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Mike Anthony broadcasting live. 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

0: 95.5 WDHA, the Rock of New Jersey. There goes a Jersey Jam with Born to Kill at Social D out of Cali. Well, we got a Cali band there. We got a New York band coming to New York, man, and you could be part of it. The Strokes coming to the city this fall, hitting Flushing Meadows Corona Park on October 2nd. A little early autumn outdoor fun with the leaves changing. 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Of course, you can buy tickets at nyc.thestrokes.com. 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

0: She is Taylor Momsen, and they are the Pretty Reckless. When I wake up, September 25th, they're going to be with AC/DC at MetLife Stadium. Jimmy with you, night crawling until midnight on DHA. And guess what? It's time for This Day in Rock. And speaking of lady singers, well, there would be no amazing Stevie Nicks as we know her today if it wasn't for a man named Mick Fleetwood who said, "That gal's got something." I'm not sure that was his exact accent, but we say happy birthday to Mick Fleetwood, 79 years old today, drummer and co-founder of Fleetwood Mac, was born in Redruth, Cornwall, England. Was a major part of the band, both in its initial incarnation as a blues-based outfit with Peter Green on guitar, and its second as its more popular pop-rock-oriented Stevie Nicks, Lindsey Buckingham incarnation. So happy birthday to the madman behind the Skins, Mick Fleetwood, born this day in 1947.
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0: 105.5 WDHA, the Rock of New Jersey, Dog Star, and All In Now. 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
1: Partly sunny skies today. We'll have a high of about 85. Now 58 of WDHA Corona Extra Studio. It's Heart on the Rock of New Jersey. Good morning.

0: 105.5 WDHA, the Rock of New Jersey. Mike Anthony with you. It's Thursday. We're going strong here on the morning mic drop. And I mentioned last week, I think it was, that the Rolling Stones teamed up with FIFA World Cup to promote their upcoming album, Foreign Tongues. Well, now they're pretty much moving on to a more strictly American sport, NASCAR. The band have teamed up with the Racing League, and they've announced two limited edition vinyl releases of Foreign Tongues with NASCAR-themed covers, plus a merch collection of T-shirts, a hoodie, and a racing jacket, too. It looks really cool, the racing jacket. I'm not like the, you know, I don't know a lot about NASCAR or anything like that, but it just looks neat, and some really cool merch up for grabs. NASCAR has also transformed one of its show cars into a Rolling Stones listening lounge where fans can hear Foreign Tongues tracks at locations starting July 1st before a Chicago race happening the weekend of July 4th and 5th. And there's also a short film which has NASCAR drivers alongside YouTube creator and driver Cletus McFarland that uses music from the upcoming album and imagines the drivers as a touring rock band. It's kind of a neat little video. It's available to watch on YouTube. But lots of hype, lots of buzz all surrounding the upcoming 25th release from the Stones, man. Can you believe that? Just super cool to have them still going and putting out these tunes. And definitely looking forward to that one in a couple weeks. Should be an awesome release. DHA Road Watch now.
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2: New Jersey Turnpike, the car lanes in a roadway closed. It's a smoldering truck fire in the roadway. Nobody getting past that northbound side by exit 12. The truck lanes are open, but that's very slow past exit 11. 287 southbound, dump truck fire. This is going southbound, and the two right lanes are closed by exit 12. Coming into Franklin Township, heavy traffic at the Hudson River Crossing is about a 15-minute delay. GW Bridge and 80 eastbound side slowing down by 287. That's your total traffic update. I'm Bob Williams.
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0: Foo Fighters, 105.5 WDHA. Mike Anthony hanging on your Thursday. It's the morning mic drop. We are getting into the 8 o'clock hour in just moments, 7:58 to be exact. And during that hour, giving you a shot to score tickets to check out the Strokes. They'll be coming to Flushing Meadows Corona Park, which is in Queens, on October 2nd. A pair of tickets will be up for grabs, so keep it locked to the Rock of New Jersey. Let's do the DHA Road Watch right now.
1: Fatal crash this morning. New Jersey Turnpike northbound side past exit 12. Tractor trailer fire. Two tractor trailers involved there. Cleanup and investigation continues. All traffic is diverted at exit 10. Northbound side from the car lanes over to the truck lanes. Truck lanes are open. If you're in the truck lanes, consider yourself lucky that you didn't get stuck in that full closure. Traffic is slow for about 5 miles northbound side truck lanes. A lot of alternate traffic. Parkway over to 440 onto Staten Island. Route 1 and 9 very slow through the Rahway Linden area. And the parkway heavy and steady from the Driscoll Bridge all the way up toward Union. 287 with a truck fire still in the right lane south by exit 12. Hudson River crossing 25 to 35 minutes. Lincoln and Holland tunnels and George Washington Bridge. That's your total traffic update. I'm Bob Williams.
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0: 95.5 WDHA lit on the Rock of New Jersey. What's up? Mike Anthony with you on the morning mic drop this early Thursday. Well, not that early anymore, I guess, right? I don't know if you heard NBC News reporting this giraffe loose in Texas. It was a strange story that came out. Authorities in Texas are on the hunt for a missing giraffe, and officials say the giraffe is named Gracie, and she apparently escaped from a private ranch located in the Texas Hill Country region there in that state. And she was last spotted on a game camera west of the town of Leakey. Now, officials are saying that Gracie is described as 3 or 4 years old with rounded ears and stands several feet tall. She reportedly slipped out after finding a way beyond fencing on the property, and the search effort is growing. The ranch owner is now offering $5,000 for any information that could lead to her safe return. And, you know, they're all about finding this animal that's walking through neighborhoods. That's really just strange sounding to me, because imagine, you know, driving in your car or walking down one of the towns here in Jersey and just seeing a giraffe kind of stroll by. That'd be odd. But what's even stranger to me, and I don't know if you picked up on this, but officials provided the description of Gracie. You know, normally, you know, you talk about a missing person, God forbid a child, something like that. Something like a dog. You know, you want to describe the dog, what it looks like exactly. But how many other giraffes are on the loose in Texas? Are there giraffes like walking from town to town? Do you have multiple that are missing? I think if someone sees Gracie, they're going to know. They're going to be like, hey, something's out of the ordinary here. I think it's that ridiculously tall giraffe walking down the street, not in a zoo or on a ranch. DHA Road Watch, let's check it out.
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2: Traffic nightmare continues. New Jersey Turnpike car lanes, inner roadway closed. Exit 10 up to exit 13. Multi-tractor trailer accident with fires still being cleared away. All traffic is diverted from the car lanes northbound at exit 10 over to the truck lanes. That is a 8 to 10 mile jam in the truck lanes. They are open though. And the Garden State Parkway, 10 miles of extra heavy traffic trying to get past Woodbridge all the way up to Union. A lot of traffic is going over to Staten Island, 440 to the Outerbridge crossing. Heavy traffic on 440 on Staten Island. Back to the Gothels Bridge. You have a crash now. Jersey bound on the Gothels Bridge. 287 southbound side. Dump truck fire by exit 12 still being cleared. The far right lane closed. 280 westbound accident by exit 5 coming into Livingston. That's your total traffic update. I'm Bob Williams.
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0: It's 8:30 on the morning mic drop at 105.5 WDHA. I'd love to get you in for the Strokes coming to Queens on October 2nd. Flushing Meadows Corona Park. Going to be a really fun live show. Tickets for that after the Chili Peppers. First up, Billy Squire at DHA.
18: Now everybody, have you heard? If you're in the game, well then the Strokes the word.

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0: Courtney Love and Hole as we wrap up the 90s and 9. It's 105.5 WDHA. Rock the Park is coming in just a couple days. Sunday, we will be at PNC Bank Art Center broadcasting live as long as weather holds up, and it's supposed to be pretty nice. So we should be doing that a few hours before the doors open and show starts. We'll be, you know, telling you all the info, getting you up to date with what's going on. And I believe some artists will be stopping by. So it should be a really cool afternoon. When you get in, make sure you stop over and say hello if you see DHA set up. And then, of course, the show's just going to be crazy good. Dorothy and STP and Godsmack, of course, our headliner. So looking forward to this. If you don't have tickets yet, definitely get on that, LiveNation.com. Speaking of Live Nation, there's currently a $99 lawn seat deal available. It's a four-pack of lawn seats. And again, just 99 bucks. That is tremendous. That's only while supplies last. I believe there's a limited quantity still left, again, at LiveNation.com. But again, Rock the Park, we will see you this Sunday with DHA. Can't wait.
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9: Looking like mainly sunny skies for this Thursday, probably going to hit a high of near 84. And right now, we're sitting at 73 at the WDHA Corona Extra Studio. Let's dive back into the tunes, shall we?

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0: You know, it is like that, so say the Black Crows. Here at 105.5 WDHA, The Rock in New Jersey. Hey, good morning. I'm Rob Acampora in the Corona Extra Studios. We are counting down to Rock the Park this Sunday at the PNC Bank Arts Center. So we have the coffee break centered around all three of the artists that are a part of Rock the Park. Still can get those tickets through LiveNation.com. And, you know, making the decision to go down this path for the coffee break this week was not an easy one because there was two other themes we could have gone to this week. We're going to talk a little bit about the other two themes, one that will come up sometime during the summer months and one that could have come up, but because of Rock the Park, we couldn't do it. But I'll explain everything when we get to the coffee break here at WDHA.
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0: weather.
1: Mixture of sunshine and clouds today, getting into the low 80s. More clouds and sun tomorrow. Again, low 80s. Look for showers by Saturday morning. Well, since it is Thursday, the 25th of June, I think it's safe to say school's out for summer. Alice Cooper, WDHA.

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0: 105.5 WDHA, The Rock in New Jersey with the new one from Theory of a Dead Man. That is Barricade. I'm Rob Acampora. Okay, I got to go here. Mets fans, join me for a second. I think we've reached the bottom. It happened yesterday. We've definitely hit bottom. Now you're going to sit there and say, how can you say that? The season's already been a disaster. You've already had a 12-game losing streak. Yeah, well, having a six-error game and losing a doubleheader to the Cubs means you're now 12 games under 500. You're reaching the halfway point of the season with the team projected to now win only 68 games the whole year. This is a team that's supposed to be in contention for a playoff berth and maybe the World Series. And yet, the owner, Mr. Cohen, decides, well, I'm not firing anybody. Steve Cohen, I speak on behalf of the millions of Mets fans that are out here and say, knock it off. It's time. This is getting ridiculous how bad this team has played. Nobody should be safe. Fire everybody.
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4: Okay, decent weather today with a mixture of sunshine and clouds in the low 80s. Kind of metza tomorrow because we're going to have cloud cover, slight chance of rain, low 80s. And then by Saturday morning, hey, we get to wake up to the weekend with showers. Iron Maiden, Pearl Jam, and the new one from Tim Montana coming up after Tom Petty here at 105.5 WDHA, The Rock in New Jersey.

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0: symptoms or if you need a vaccine. 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Approximately 3 out of 10 patients were in endoscopic remission at 1 year, based on areas visualized on colonoscopy, which may not represent the deeper bowel layer or entire GI tract. 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
2: Coming up tonight, we'll drop down close to 70 degrees, upper 60s. Tomorrow, cloudy highs and low 80s. We're in the low 80s right now at the DHA Corona Extra Studio in Somerset.

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